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0: 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It's the V Bros, Mikey V, my big bro Frankie V, and our best friend Gianna.
1: We've been talking about this viral video of a McDonald's worker putting fries in her mouth and then serving them to somebody.
0: Pretty dumb mistake, but now we have Curtis on hold. He made a $230,000 mistake.
1: Oh, boy.
0: We'll let him tell his story next.

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It's the V Bros, Mikey V, Frankie V, and Gianna. Sabrina Carpenter, number 5. Pink Panthers and Zara Larson, now are stateside, number 4.

Kiss 102.3. It's Mikey V, my big bro, my actual brother, Frankie V, and our best friend, Gianna. Alex Warren, Fever Dream, number 3, or Pitbull, Little John, Damn, I Love Miami, your runner-up.

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0: 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My name is Mikey V. Got my big bro Frankie V with me and our bestie Gianna.
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0: 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I had a bad

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1: 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It is nasty.
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3: Oh, we need a three-day weekend. What's up, friends? It's Angelina here. The Monday was Monday, I already know, but let's kick it, relax, discover some new music. I'm at Angelina on air on socials. Gotta kick it off with Bruno Mars. It's Risk It All on the new hit list.

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1: Yo, it's Angelina. I just saw the photos of Ariana Grande rehearsing for the Eternal Sunshine Tour. I'm so happy our girl is back. It's Angelina.

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1: American Girls from Harry Styles. I feel like I'm dancing like John Hamm every time I hear that song. I'm at Angelina on air. The new hit list with One Republic, I Need Your Love.

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0: Getting ready for the America's 250th birthday on July 4th. Come on, man. 1776. Feels like just yesterday. So these are some of the companies, like food snack companies, that are celebrating America's 250th birthday. Like Cheerios is releasing a birthday cake flavored cereal. That's cool. Coca-Cola's got new limited edition America 250 packaging. Mountain Dew has rebranded as American Dew just for the summer. Oreo dropping, and these actually look good. I saw them at Target the other day. Firecracker pop cookies. Steak and Shake rolled out a $2.50 Statue of Liberty milkshake. That's the only one that's a stretch for me. I'm not sure how they're related, but whatever. It's all in the name of America, baby.

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2: I think they're missing the mark here. I don't know if this makes sense. So Miller Lite is getting ready for the World Cup and everything. And getting ready to hype up soccer fans. So they're releasing their limited edition soccer ball that doubles as a cooler to hold up to 12 cans. I mean, look, fine. That's cool. I just don't know if the Miller Lite drinker is the average soccer or football fan. You know, like, I get it if it was Modelo or something. Miller Lite is more like, hey man, only football I know is played on Sundays in the winter.

0: Which one do you do want to do most? Work hard or play hard?
1: Play hard.
2: Play.
1: Look, come on.
0: There are some that would say, oh, no, man, I like to work hard over play hard. All right, hey, suit yourself. Hey, welcome to the day. Good morning, Gandhi.
3: Hello, good morning.
0: Good morning, Danielle.
1: Good morning.
0: Buenos dias, senor Nate.
2: Buenos dias, Elvis.
0: Hi, Froggy. Good morning.
4: Good morning, Elvis.
0: Oh, let's see. There's Scary. Good morning, Scary.
5: Good morning.
0: Let's see. Scotty B over there. Hi, Scotty.
6: Hi.
0: Diamond's here. Diamond.
7: Good morning.
0: There's Diamond. I saw Andrew sashay through the door. Garrett's here. Did I mention everyone?
5: Yeah.
0: Oh, God. I'm always afraid I'm going to miss someone. Good morning, Gabby.

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3: 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Are you crushing on someone at work? Do you maybe want to ask them out? Don't do it, at least until the perfect time of the day. You're more likely to get a yes. I'll tell you that time later this hour.
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1: Every person, suddenly everywhere on TikTok and Instagram, is into it right now. It's super catchy, this viral Puerto Rico song. 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
0: The electronic cheesy keyboard there in the background. But people are using this video everywhere. Sisney, what's the genesis of this?
1: Yeah, vacation videos, friend trips, dance clips, you name it. It is everywhere. 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Everyone's just using it in general for like their vacation clips. I don't know what it is. There's something catchy about this song that's really kind of just

0: 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Have you ever asked anybody out that you've worked with here, Sissany?
1: No.
0: Tanya?
2: Yes.
0: Ruby?
3: No.
0: Tubbs? 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
3: Pink Panthers, Zara Larsson. 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

Kiss 102.3. Should there be a baby clause in a relationship? As in, no major life-changing decisions until the kid is 6 months old. Let me explain that. It's coming up in just a second here in the trending report that Tanya's got.

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Kiss 102.3. The Jonas Brothers have been hanging out with us to talk about their new podcast launching today. Very excited. Recording it from all over the world while you're on tour. Coming up, we're going to find out more about what it's like to work together even more as brothers. More with the Joe Bros minutes away. Yeah,

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We're going back in time here on the Jeremiah Show. This is Albany's new hit music, Kiss 102.3, taking us back to the year 2003. This is off her album, In the Zone. It's Britney Spears and Toxic here on Kiss 102.3.

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0: 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One thing to be specific. 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
1: Throwing petals like, do you love me at night?

some kind of thing planned. 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Whatever your plans are for Memorial Day weekend, tell me all about it on Instagram. It's at Jeremiah on Air. 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

Gotta say what's up to Elizabeth, checking in with the show, Instagram, at Jeremiah on air, for Olivia Rodrigo. This is Drop Dead, here on Albany's new hit music, Kiss 102.3.

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We call it Kiss Confessions. 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

What's up to Alexis? Checking in. It's Instagram at Jeremiah on Air for Taylor Swift and the fate of Ophelia here on Albany's new hit music, Kiss 102.3.

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0: 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It's Mikey V. Got my big bro, Frankie V, with me and our bestie, Gianna.
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0: 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It's Mikey V. Got my big bro, Frankie V, with me and our bestie, Gianna.
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